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1: Here's the Breeze weatherology forecast for the Albert Lea area. Clear skies tonight with a low of 58. Winds out of the south, 5 to 10 miles per hour. Tomorrow, highs around 82. Partly cloudy tomorrow night. Lows level off around 63. High temperatures reach up to 73 Saturday under partly cloudy skies. 66 Sunday. Storms likely. I'm meteorologist Laura Lockwood on 94.9 The Breeze. Right now, 79.
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1: ABC News, I'm Dave Packer. Iranian forces targeting U.S. bases in Jordan, and sources say multiple American warplanes have been damaged, including F-15s, but...
2: President Trump telling News Nation that there was no damage to aircraft in this most recent attack, saying, quote, none whatsoever, no damage, no nothing. In July, three American soldiers were killed in Jordan during an Iranian attack. Isabella Gonzalez, Tyler James Fien, and Angel Rampersad.
1: ABC's Martha Raddatz reporting. President Trump to speak again tonight on the final night of the Republican midterm convention in Dallas. When he spoke last night, the president proposed a payout of $5,000 to Americans if Republicans stay in control of the House and Senate in the midterms. A California football club treasurer facing federal charges accused of using more than $400,000 from a nonprofit high school football booster organization to fund her own life. This is ABC News.
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5: Here's the Breeze weatherology forecast for the Albert Lea area. Clear skies tonight with a low of 58. Winds out of the south, 5 to 10 miles per hour. Tomorrow, high is around 82. Partly cloudy tomorrow night, lows level off around 63. High temperatures reach up to 73 Saturday under partly cloudy skies. 66 Sunday, storms likely. I'm meteorologist Laura Lockwood on 94.9 The Breeze. Right now, 79.
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2: Here's the Breeze weatherology forecast for the Albert Lea area. Clear skies tonight with a low of 58. Winds out of the south, 5 to 10 miles per hour. Tomorrow, highs around 82. Partly cloudy tomorrow night. Lows level off around 63. High temperatures reach up to 73 Saturday under partly cloudy skies. 66 Sunday. Storms likely. I'm meteorologist Laura Lockwood on 94.9 The Breeze. Right now, 79.

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1: Here's the Breeze weatherology forecast for the Albert Lea area. Clear skies tonight with a low of 58. Winds out of the south, 5 to 10 miles per hour. Tomorrow, highs around 82. Partly cloudy tomorrow night, lows level off around 63. High temperatures reach up to 73 Saturday under partly cloudy skies. 66 Sunday, storms likely. I'm meteorologist Laura Lockwood on 94.9 The Breeze. Right now, 79.
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1: ABC News, I'm Dave Packer. President Trump speaking again right now at the Republican midterm convention for the second night. He repeated a proposal he made last night if Republicans win the midterms.
2: Let's call it Trump dividend, $5,000 for every adult citizen in our country.
1: Democrats call that a bribe that would add over $1 trillion to the $40 trillion national debt. The Supreme Court blocking a Republican-backed congressional map in Missouri. The ruling delivers a victory for Democrats in a closely watched redistricting fight just weeks before the November election. And an appeals court has rejected the president's attempt to impose sweeping restrictions on mail-in voting before the November elections. Two sources with knowledge tell ABC News several U.S. warplanes were damaged in Iran's attack on an airbase in Jordan earlier this week. All this turmoil driving oil and gas prices even higher. Brent crude today hitting $108 a barrel. This is ABC News.
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5: Here's the Breeze weatherology forecast for the Albert Lea area. Clear skies tonight with a low of 58. Winds out of the south, 5 to 10 miles per hour. Tomorrow, highs around 82. Partly cloudy tomorrow night, lows level off around 63. High temperatures reach up to 73 Saturday under partly cloudy skies. 66 Sunday. Storms likely. I'm meteorologist Laura Lockwood on 94.9 The Breeze. Right now, 79.
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1: Here's the Breeze weatherology forecast for the Albert Lea area. Clear skies tonight with a low of 58. Winds out of the south, 5 to 10 miles per hour. Tomorrow, highs around 82. Partly cloudy tomorrow night. Lows level off around 63. High temperatures reach up to 73 Saturday under partly cloudy skies. 66 Sunday. Storms likely. I'm meteorologist Laura Lockwood on 94.9 The Breeze. Right now, 79.
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1: ABC News, I'm Dave Packer. President Trump tonight returning to the GOP midterm convention for night number two. He repeated a proposal he made last night. If Republicans win the midterms,
2: let's call it Trump dividend, $5,000 for every adult citizen in our country.
1: Democrats call that a bribe that would add over $1 trillion to the national debt. Two sources with knowledge tell ABC News that several U.S. warplanes were damaged in Iran's attack on an airbase in Jordan earlier this week. With the price of crude surging, the national average for a gallon of gas has jumped to $4.27. And for the first time, diesel, the lifeblood of all shipping, hit the $6 a gallon mark. A Florida man convicted in one of a series of suspected killings in the 1990s was put to death today, becoming the state's 15th person executed this year. Florida's carried out more than half of the nation's total executions for 2026. This is ABC News.
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5: Here's the Breeze weatherology forecast for the Albert Lea area. Clear skies tonight with a low of 58. Winds out of the south, 5 to 10 miles per hour. Tomorrow, high is around 82. Partly cloudy tomorrow night, lows level off around 63. High temperatures reach up to 73 Saturday under partly cloudy skies. 66 Sunday. Storms likely. I'm meteorologist Laura Lockwood on 94.9 The Breeze. Right now, 79.
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1: Here's the Breeze weatherology forecast for the Albert Lea area. Clear skies tonight with a low of 58. Winds out of the south, 5 to 10 miles per hour. Tomorrow, highs around 82. Partly cloudy tomorrow night, lows level off around 63. High temperatures reach up to 73 Saturday under partly cloudy skies. 66 Sunday. Storms likely. I'm meteorologist Laura Lockwood on 94.9 The Breeze. Right now, 79.
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1: ABC News, I'm Dave Packer. The GOP midterm convention is a wrap. President Trump closed out the night. ABC's Jay O'Brien in Dallas says that the president kept the focus on himself.
2: Do me a favor. That's somewhat of the verbiage he used. Go out and do me this big favor of saying that I'm on the ballot, pretending in the word that he so often used, that I'm on the ballot, trying to get that base of Trump voters who might not be so inclined to go out in a non-general election year out.
1: And to try and seal the deal with American voters, he repeated his proposal of sending every adult citizen $5,000 if Republicans keep control of the House and the Senate. Anthropic is stating in a newly released report that it blocked possible efforts to build biological weapons. The Coast Guard says it located a 15-year-old boy Monday who had been lost at sea for 3 days, laying on a capsized boat off Alaska's coast. Two family members who were also with him drowned before they could be rescued. This is ABC News.
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4: Here's the Breeze weatherology forecast for the Albert Lea area. 60 overnight under clear skies, south winds 5 to 10 miles per hour. Ample sunshine expected. Friday, high temperatures reach up to 84. Friday night, lows level off around 61. Partly cloudy Saturday with highs in the low 70s. Chance for showers Sunday. I'm meteorologist Laura Lockwood on 94.9 The Breeze. Right now, 63.
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0: Here's the Breeze weatherology forecast for the Albert Lea area. 60 overnight under clear skies, south winds 5 to 10 miles per hour. Ample sunshine expected. Friday, high temperatures reach up to 84. Friday night, lows level off around 61. Partly cloudy Saturday with highs in the low 70s. Chance for showers Sunday. I'm meteorologist Laura Lockwood on 94.9 The Breeze. Right now, 63.
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1: ABC News, I'm Dave Packer. Thursday was the final night of the GOP midterm convention in Dallas, where President Trump once again repeated his proposal to give every American adult $5,000 if Republicans win the midterms. Later, the president was asked,
2: are you worried about the fact that it'll impact the deficit?
3: No, I'm not at all worried. We have tremendous growth.
1: The artificial intelligence giant Anthropic is confirming reports that documents multiple attempts made by people trying to use its AI models to possibly develop biological weapons. It is September 11th in New York City, 25 years after the terrorist attacks. There'll be a solemn remembrance at Ground Zero in Lower Manhattan and the Pentagon today. Ahead of the ceremonies, Senate Minority Leader Chuck Schumer of New York recounted his experience on that day.
4: I have worn this flag in my lapel every day since to remember. We must never, ever forget this tragedy.
1: This is ABC News.
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6: Here's the Breeze weatherology forecast for the Albert Lea area. 60 overnight under clear skies, south winds 5 to 10 miles per hour. Ample sunshine expected. Friday, high temperatures reach up to 84. Friday night, lows level off around 61. Partly cloudy Saturday with highs in the low 70s. Chance for showers Sunday. I'm meteorologist Laura Lockwood on 94.9 The Breeze. Right now, 63.
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1: Here's the Breeze weatherology forecast for the Albert Lea area. 60 overnight under clear skies. South winds 5 to 10 miles per hour. Ample sunshine expected. Friday, high temperatures reach up to 84. Friday night, lows will offer on 61. Partly cloudy Saturday with highs in the low 70s. Chance for showers Sunday. I'm meteorologist Laura Lockwood on 94.9 The Breeze. Right now, 63.
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1: Here's the Breeze weatherology forecast for the Albert Lea area. 60 overnight under clear skies, south winds 5 to 10 miles per hour. Ample sunshine expected. Friday, high temperatures reach up to 84. Friday night, lows level off around 61. Partly cloudy Saturday with highs in the low 70s. Chance for showers Sunday. I'm meteorologist Laura Lockwood on 94.9 The Breeze. Right now, 63.
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1: ABC News, I'm Dave Packer. Thursday was the final night of the GOP midterm convention in Dallas, where President Trump once again repeated his proposal to give every American adult $5,000 if Republicans win the midterms. Later, the president was asked,
2: "Are you worried about the fact that it'll impact the deficit?"
3: No, I'm not at all worried. No. We have tremendous growth.
1: The artificial intelligence.

0: Intelligence giant Anthropic is confirming reports that documents multiple attempts made by people trying to use its AI models to possibly develop biological weapons. It is September 11th in New York City, 25 years after the terrorist attacks. There'll be a solemn remembrance at Ground Zero in Lower Manhattan and the Pentagon today. Ahead of the ceremonies, Senate Minority Leader Chuck Schumer of New York recounted his experience on that day.
1: I have worn this flag in my lapel every day since. To remember, we must never, ever forget this tragedy.
0: This is ABC News.
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3: Here's the Breeze weatherology forecast for the Albert Lea area. 60 overnight under clear skies, south winds 5 to 10 miles per hour. Ample sunshine expected. Friday, high temperatures reach up to 84. Friday night, lows level off around 61. Partly cloudy Saturday with highs in the low 70s. Chance for showers Sunday. I'm meteorologist Laura Lockwood on 94.9 The Breeze. Right now, 63.
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1: Here's the Breeze weatherology forecast for the Albert Lea area. 60 overnight under clear skies, south winds 5 to 10 miles per hour. Ample sunshine expected. Friday, high temperatures reach up to 84. Friday night, lows level off around 61. Partly cloudy Saturday with highs in the low 70s. Chance for showers Sunday. I'm meteorologist Laura Lockwood on 94.9 The Breeze. Right now, 63.
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1: Here's the Breeze weatherology forecast for the Albert Lea area. 60 overnight under clear skies, south winds 5 to 10 miles per hour. Ample sunshine expected. Friday, high temperatures reach up to 84. Friday night, lows will offer on 61. Partly cloudy Saturday with highs in the low 70s. Chance for showers Sunday. I'm meteorologist Laura Lockwood on 94.9 The Breeze. Right now, 63.
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3: 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Rick Dees getting you ready for the September weekend. You got football and everything else going on. 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So let me just tell you this. Don't feel bad about eating. Are you ready? Apple cobbler. That's what nutritionists say. If you have to go with a dessert, go with apple cobbler. And I have a recipe for apple cobbler at Rick.com right now for free. 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I promise you. Apple cobbler, and it will make you just feel so good. Oh, yeah, September weekend. So much going on. Get ready for the hot list coming up. It is your Daily Dees.
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0: Hey, wait a minute. I got to remind you, coming up next, it's your daily hot list. What is everybody talking about? Well, we're going to get up to speed. Your hot list right here with Rick Dees coming up next.
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2: 9/11, 25 years later, I'm Chuck Sievertson. Americans today mark a quarter century since those terrorist attacks. Ceremonies are planned across the country, including in New York City, which will hold its annual event at Ground Zero. ABC's Olivia Rubin.
3: Today, a seventh moment of silence will be held to honor the lives lost in later years from 9/11-related illnesses. More than 9,000 people, including 453 New York City firefighters, a toll that now exceeds the number killed on the day itself, some dying from cancers related to toxic air at Ground Zero.
2: President George W. Bush was visiting a Florida elementary school when his chief of staff whispered, "The World Trade Center has been struck." Second grade teacher next to him, Sandra Daniels, remembers it well.
4: Knew something was wrong because that was not supposed to happen. And his entire demeanor changed.
2: This is ABC News.
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6: Here's the Breeze weatherology forecast for the Albert Lea area. 60 overnight under clear skies, south winds 5 to 10 miles per hour. Ample sunshine expected. Friday, high temperatures reach up to 84. Friday night, lows level off around 61. Partly cloudy Saturday with highs in the low 70s. Chance for showers Sunday. I'm meteorologist Laura Lockwood on 94.9 The Breeze. Right now, 63.
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0: Oh, here we go. Let me get you up to speed. Rick D's so. Oh, wait a minute. More D's sleaze coming up, but first I have to get this to you. D's reporting that, you know, gummies are everywhere. Gummies. Instead of vitamin pills, or, you know, vitamin pills for a lot of people are hard to swallow. You take gummies, it's turned into a $9 billion industry. Gummies. And they expect it to double in the next 10 years. This is not good for kids, though. Listen, if your kids eat too many of these gummy vitamins, and you see them everywhere, kids version, they can overdose on iron or even vitamin D, or vitamin D's, as we say. These gummies for kids, they look like candy, and they eat them like candy. And we checked them with a poison center, and they said, watch out. Kids can quickly get too much iron and too much vitamin D. And vitamin A in there can cause liver damage. Too many gummies? Watch out. You got it? Right here on your Daily D's.
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0: 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You'll be surprised how many people do, and let me give you the numbers of how many people are flirting online. We have the full rundown. Yes, you got to have it on D's Sleaze coming up.
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2: Here's the Breeze weatherology forecast for the Albert Lea area. 60 overnight under clear skies, south winds 5 to 10 miles per hour. Ample sunshine expected. Friday, high temperatures reach up to 84. Friday night, lows level off around 61. Partly cloudy Saturday with highs in the low 70s. Chance for showers Sunday. I'm meteorologist Laura Lockwood on 94.9 The Breeze. Right now, 63.
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1: Oh, you knew it had to happen. 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Flirting online. Most people feel that cheating in a relationship is unacceptable, but there are differences as to what constitutes cheating, according to the study that we just got yesterday. 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Okay? 77% of women. How many of the men think that's cheating? 50%. Let me run it down. 77% for women think it's cheating. 50% of men. Now we know where the problems are. You heard it here. It's your Daily D's.
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0: 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You hear about that new app where you can change and animate your own face? 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It's new. It's hot. It's Rick Dees putting it in today's Planet of the Apps. Coming up.
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1: Okay, wait a minute. Do you imagine yourself in memes and other people's videos? 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
3: 9/11, 25 years later, Chuck Sievertson. Ceremonies are ahead in New York, Washington, Shanksville, Pennsylvania, and elsewhere around the U.S. today. For the families of the dead, heartbreak and hope. ABC's Michelle Franzen.
4: In New Jersey, Lisa Patterson says she had just dropped off her twins Lucy and Wyatt at preschool when she learned about the attacks. Her husband Stephen worked as a trader at Cantor Fitzgerald.
5: He was plucked horrifically and unexpectedly from our lives.
4: Through the years, Lisa has helped advocate for her son Wyatt, who has a brain injury, and she keeps her husband's memory alive through stories, laughter, and grief counseling.
5: And I felt like over the years I've been picking up pieces of shattered, you know, heartaches along the way in the three of us. But we're doing remarkably well, and I'm so thankful. And it's really a tribute to my children because they've been my compass.
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12: Here's the Breeze weatherology forecast for the Albert Lea area. 60 overnight under clear skies, south winds 5 to 10 miles per hour. Ample sunshine expected Friday. High temperatures reach up to 84. Friday night, lows level off around 61. Partly cloudy Saturday with highs in the low 70s. Chance for showers Sunday. I'm meteorologist Laura Lockwood on 94.9 The Breeze. Right now, 63.
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Oh, well, good stuff coming up. Rick D's coming up on the hot list today. Music, the right kind of music, and your blood pressure. Wait till you hear this. Get ready.

0: Look at this on the hot list today, Rick Dees, and it has been proven now that music is a pain reliever and can lower your blood pressure. 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And by the way, the lighter dinner you have, the better for the sleep. For example, when you hum to yourself, even in your head, twinkle, twinkle, little star, it somehow lowers your blood pressure. Twinkle, twinkle, little star. Thought I'd tell you, it's Dees on the hot list today.
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2: Here's the Breeze weatherology forecast for the Albert Lea area. Daytime highs approaching 82. Today, under mainly sunny skies, southerly winds 10 to 20 miles per hour. Partly cloudy skies. Tonight, slight chance for storms. Lows dip down to about 63. High of 74 tomorrow. I'm meteorologist Jennifer Wojcicki on 94.9 The Breeze. Currently, it's 60 degrees.
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0: quiz. And now, here's your host for the D's quiz, Rick Dean.
1: Oh, yeah, are you ready? It is the D's quiz, and here it is. On this date back in 1928, way back in 1928, something amazing was discovered. Was it penicillin? Was it the polio vaccine? Or was it WD-40? Okay, on this date in 1928, what was discovered? Very, very earth-shattering. Was it penicillin, the polio vaccine, or WD-40? Okay, what do you think? It was the penicillin. It was penicillin. Not actually the vaccine, but Scottish doctor Alexander Fleming mistakenly grew some mold in a petri dish because he wasn't very neat in his laboratory in Scotland. All of his associates said, you're just not very neat. He had some mold in a dish. He discovered it had a dramatic effect on killing bacteria and infection, and went on to become a vaccine and used in a lot of vaccines, especially to get rid of gonorrhea. Are you listening, Mike? Okay, there you go. It is the D's Quiz.
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Oh, here we go. Look at us approaching mid-September. Wait a minute. Stop everything. If you're going out this week, movies are back in, even the big screen. Although popcorn, I mentioned, wow, that is so expensive. People are taking their own and sneaking it in.

0: Okay, new movie, science fiction film called Hope, H-O-P-E. Check it out. A thriller called Runner, where this person is being chased by a ruthless cartel. There's a backstage movie about the rock band Oasis. They never got along. And it's called Don't Look Back in Anger. Practical Magic 2 with Sandra Bullock and Nicole Kidman. I guess they were paid a lot because it's about a family of lovelorn witches. And a big movie this weekend, a historical Oscar buzz movie called The Uprising. It's about a 14th century farmer who got tired of King Richard II and started fighting. Good one. Oh, and by the way, I noticed that, I think it's Nicole Kidman, I'm not sure, got a tattoo with that new tattoo trend called the peekaboo hip tattoo. You got a small, tiny, medium-sized maybe tattoo located right there on your hip bone, and that way it can be covered up by clothing or slightly exposed to have people say, what's with the rest of that tattoo? It's the new peekaboo hip tattoo. And remember, a tattoo is a permanent reminder of a temporary feeling. That's not my quote. It's from Joseph Kiley. Famous Joseph Kiley. A tattoo is a permanent reminder of a temporary feeling. Just throwing it out there right here on your Daily D's.
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2: 9/11, 25 years later, I'm Chuck Severson. All former living presidents, Biden, Obama, George W. Bush, and Clinton, will be in New York City at today's annual ceremony at what was Ground Zero that day, to start in about an hour. President Trump will be at the Pentagon. There'll also be ceremonies at Shanksville, Pennsylvania, and elsewhere. Of the survivors of those killed, Marion Fontana, who lost her firefighter husband, continues to be an advocate for firefighters.
3: I'm very saddened by all the firefighters that have been sick since 9/11, so that's something I think about a lot. I mean, the ripple effect is so big, and they continue to pass away. Almost every week I hear about another firefighter than I knew.
2: Chad Creevy from Fenville, Michigan, then a recent college grad, was in the World Trade Center's South Tower when the planes hit. He escaped down a stairwell. And since then,
4: time has healed a lot.
2: This is ABC News.
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11: Here's the Breeze weatherology forecast for the Albert Lea area. Daytime highs approaching 82. Today, under mainly sunny skies, southerly winds 10 to 20 miles per hour. Partly cloudy skies. Tonight, slight chance for storms. Lows dip down to about 63. High of 74 tomorrow. I'm meteorologist Jennifer Wojcicki on 94.9 The Breeze. Currently, it's 62 degrees.

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3: 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KCPI.

0: Yeah.
1: All right, here we go. Rick D's This Just In. Netflix. You know Netflix. Now they'll be recommending shows to you based on your zodiac sign. It's a huge

0: trend right now to check your horoscope, so Netflix said let's jump in on it. 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

0: 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It's Rick D's that there is a coffee company that gets the D's bonehead. Why would coffee get it? Wait till you hear this coming up.
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0: forecast for the Albert Lea area. Daytime highs approaching 82. Today, under mainly sunny skies, southerly winds 10 to 20 miles per hour. Partly cloudy skies. Tonight, slight chance for storms. Lows dip down to about 63. High of 74 tomorrow. I'm meteorologist Jennifer Wojcicki on 94.9 The Breeze. Currently, it's 62 degrees.
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0: Okay, here we go. The Bonehead Awards. They rigged these. The Bonehead goes today to a coffee company. And question, when you go into like Starbucks or another coffee place, do they grind the beans for you? I say buy your own grinder and do it at home. They're fresher, it's better, and here's the reason. You may be getting something else than the beans you may not be bargaining for. Now, this is from a professor who says, if you buy the ground beans, most of the time, there are cockroaches mixed in because coffee beans are stockpiled and cockroaches get in the beans. Oh. Ground beans, cockroaches, that's why you're tuned in. Thanks.
1: Yeah. It's Bonehead.
0: It's an obvious Reek D's Bonehead. Here we go.
2: Bonehead, Bonehead, Bonehead. You are such a Bonehead. Bonehead, Bonehead, Bonehead, Bonehead.
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0: Oh, this is good on the hot list today. What do you wish you hadn't done at a younger age? Oh, this is a good one. 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

0: Well, look at this on the hot list today. Rick Dees reporting. Kids, you know, hear downsides of social media from adults. I know they do. But now, kids who got handed a phone as toddlers to stay quiet in a restaurant, those kids who learned silly dances before they even learned to read, are being asked, what do you wish you had known at a younger age? So what is it? Well, we asked teenagers, and we said, what do you wish you had known about social media when you were younger? They said that social media is dangerous, it's addictive, it can hurt people's feelings, and in many moments, it's a waste of time. Teenagers are saying this now. 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There's a tendency to share everything. Think before you share. Don't be in a rush to grow up. 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It's okay. 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Do you agree? Anything else? Have I left out anything? Would you like to share something that you saw on social media? You were shocked? Can't wait to hear it. Call me on the Dees Hotline, 855-RICK-DEES. It's free. 855-RICK-DEES.
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2: 9/11, 25 years later, I'm Chuck Severson. The crowd assembling at what was Ground Zero in New York.

0: An annual ceremony getting underway. Former Presidents Biden, Obama, George W. Bush, and Clinton are there, as well as Vice President J.D. Vance. President Trump is due at the Washington ceremony at the Pentagon, where ABC's Martha Raddatz is.
1: It's going to be a very rainy ceremony here today, and of course a very solemn ceremony. They will put the names of each of the victims up. Usually they put the pictures as well. I'm thinking this morning of Commander Patrick Dunn, whose wife was pregnant.
0: Despite increased efforts to combat them, threats remain, says ABC News Chief Justice Correspondent Pierre Thomas.
2: Just yesterday, the Department of Homeland Security told us that they're concerned that terrorists are using AI to try to build better explosives and biological weapons.
0: This is ABC News.
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9: Here's the Breeze weatherology forecast for the Albert Lea area. Daytime highs approaching 82. Today, under mainly sunny skies, southerly winds 10 to 20 miles per hour. Partly cloudy skies. Tonight, slight chance for storms. Lows dip down to about 63. High of 74 tomorrow. I'm meteorologist Jennifer Wojcicki on 94.9 The Breeze. Currently, it's 62 degrees.

side effects may include smiling. 94.9 The Breeze. 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

0: a quick factoid on your Daily D's. Are you ready for this? 75% of women, in other words, 75% of women surveyed this past week said that they have actually flirted in order to get a better deal at a store. Whoa. Just thought you'd like to know. Things are changing. It is D's here to please.
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2: Here's the Breeze weatherology forecast for the Albert Lea area. Highs around 82 today under mainly clear skies, south winds 10 to 20 miles per hour. Slight chance for storms. Tonight, lows level off around 63, partly cloudy skies. Highs around 74. Tomorrow, mainly clear skies. I'm meteorologist Jennifer Wojcicki on 94.9 The Breeze. Currently, it's 63 degrees.
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1: 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KCPI.

0: 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And I got a good deal on a motel. So I pull up into this motel. I shouldn't give the name of it. It was, I can't give the name of it. But let me just say this. It was about 11 at night. I called down to the front desk, and guy picks up the phone. He says, hello. I said, yeah, this is Mr. D's. I got a leak in my sink. The guy said, oh, go ahead.
1: Oh,
0: oh. What?
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0: Okay, heads up on the hot list today. Rick D's looking at the boarding pass you used to get on the plane. I have a warning for you for that boarding pass, and it's coming up in moments.
1: 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KCPI.

0: Okay, what's on the hot list today? This is it. Rick D's helping you look at this. This is your boarding pass, and you forgot to shred it. Now I have it. And I'm looking over all of your personal information. You realize there's a lot of personal information on your boarding pass for a plane. So what you should do is rip it like this. And then eat half of it. No. No, they want you to shred your boarding pass, and it has a lot of personal information. The reason I went overboard ripping it up is if you do throw it in the trash at the airport, never throw a boarding pass that hasn't been ripped into the trash. You'll be looking for trouble. Thought you'd like to know, so we put it on today's hot list.
1: More from Rick D's on the way.
2: 25 years later, I'm Chuck Siebertson. The reading of the names of over 2,700 people killed in the attack on New York's Twin Towers is underway.
3: George John Bishop.
4: Chris Romeo Bashunda.
2: Bells have been rung, marking the times the jetliners crashed into the buildings at the Pentagon. The ceremony is underway. President Trump and the First Lady Melania Trump, with the crowd hearing names of those who perished in that attack.
5: Petty Officer Third Class Melissa Rose Barnes, United States Navy.
2: ABC's Aaron Katursky.
6: 9/11 is still killing. 23 members of the NYPD died on 9/11 in the last quarter century. 469 have died of 9/11 related illnesses.
2: This is ABC News.
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13: Here's the Breeze weatherology forecast for the Albert Lea area. Highs around 82 today under

0: Mainly clear skies, south winds 10 to 20 miles per hour. Slight chance for storms. Tonight, lows level off around 63, partly cloudy skies. Highs around 74. Tomorrow, mainly clear skies. I'm meteorologist Jennifer Wojcicki on 94.9 The Breeze. Right now, 65.
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2: Here's the Breeze weatherology forecast for the Albert Lea area. Highs around 82 today under mainly clear skies, south winds 10 to 20 miles per hour. Slight chance for storms. Tonight, lows level off around 63, partly cloudy skies. Highs around 74. Tomorrow, mainly clear skies. I'm meteorologist Jennifer Wojcicki on 94.9 The Breeze. Currently, 68.

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morning. It's 94.9 The Breeze. I am Christina Kay. Woke up with a little bit of a sore throat today, the sniffles. Is it fall allergies? Is anyone else experiencing this? Or has it just been a week and I'm ready for the weekend?

0: I know it's Friday, but quick little quiz for you. It's 94.9 The Breeze. I am Christina Kay. What kind of animal are penguins? They're birds, right? An alarming amount of people think they are fish. Also, pineapples. Where do they grow? Plants on the ground, not on trees. These are apparently two of the biggest mistakes people are making right now, and they are Googling it according to Reddit. Also, pickles are cucumbers. They're not peppers. I mean, they look just like a cucumber. Why do we think they're peppers?
1: We'll come back smiling.
2: 25 years later, I'm Chuck Siebertson. The annual New York City ceremony continues, most recently with a bell rung marking the time that United Airlines Flight 93 crashed into a field in Shanksville, Pennsylvania. Vice President Vance with Presidents Biden, Obama, George W. Bush, and Clinton are there. The reading of names of the other 2,700 killed from the attack on the Twin Towers and tributes.
3: My brother, Joseph Michael Giacconi. The pain is still there.
2: At the Pentagon, where President Trump and First Lady Melania are attending, Chairman of the Joint Chiefs of Staff, General Dan Crane.
4: Today is not just a story of loss. It is also a story of great American courage, selfless service, and those who've made the choice to carry those memories forward.
2: This is ABC News.
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11: Here's the Breeze weatherology forecast for the Albert Lea area.
12: Sunshine mixed with clouds at times today, with daytime highs approaching 82. South winds 10 to 20 miles per hour. Mainly clear skies tonight, lows of a low around 63. Mainly sunny tomorrow, high temperatures reach up to 74. I'm meteorologist Jennifer Wojcicki on 94.9 The Breeze. Currently, it's 68 degrees.
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It's been pretty quiet on the social media front from Alex Warren. Although a lot of announcements have been made this week from Disney. So maybe that's just what my algorithm is. It's 94.9 The Breeze. I'm sure Alex is still making videos. But right now, it's all about Disney for him.

0: There's a new wedge driving couples further and further apart, and it's not what I expected. It's 94.9 The Breeze. I am Christina Kay. How fast or how slow you eat. If you are eating with the same person every night and one person rushes and the other person slows down, apparently that causes some tension. Now, I don't do that with a significant other, but a lot of times when I travel or go out to dinner with my twin sister, she eats very fast and then sits there and I take my time. But we still have a conversation. We still understand one another, respect how the other person is. But I guess sometimes if the other person's rushing, it may look like they're hiding something. I think trust is really the issue here.
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2: Here's the Breeze weatherology forecast for the Albert Lea area. Sunshine mixed with clouds at times today, with daytime highs approaching 82. South winds 10 to 20 miles per hour. Mainly clear skies tonight, lows of aloft around 63. Mainly sunny tomorrow, high temperatures reach up to 74. I'm meteorologist Jennifer Wojcicki on 94.9 The Breeze. Currently 71.

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0: Man, Brand New Day, number 3 highest grossing film of all time. It's going for that number 1 spot, but another Marvel movie is doing pretty okay, and it hasn't even been released yet. It's 94.9 The Breeze. I am Christina Kay. Avengers Doomsday already made $50 million in pre-sale tickets in the U.S. alone. 70% of those tickets are Infinity Vision, which I have. I didn't know what that is. It's basically Disney's version of IMAX. So if you're seeing an Avengers movie, it's the closest thing you'll get other than 3D. And I ain't seen it in 3D.
1: Hang tight. We'll be right back to A Good Place.
2: 9/11, 25 years later, I'm Chuck Sievertson at the Pentagon, where 184 people were killed in that attack. Their names were read. The top military officer, Joint Chiefs Chair, General Dan Crane, remembering.
3: Ordinary Americans answering the call to serve, but giving us the gift of a perfect, selfless example.
2: Condoleezza Rice was the National Security Advisor at the time.
4: September 11 tested us, but it did not break us. 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
2: In New York's annual ceremony,
5: Gerard P. Dewan, Sula Manali, Kasamani.
2: Names of those killed are being read. This is ABC News.
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8: Here's the Breeze weatherology forecast for the Albert Lea area. Sunshine mixed with clouds at times today, with daytime highs approaching 82. South winds 10 to 20 miles per hour. Mainly clear skies tonight, lows of a low around 63. Mainly sunny tomorrow, high temperatures reach up to 74. I'm meteorologist Jennifer Wojcicki on 94.9 The Breeze. Right now, it's 74 degrees.
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1: Ed Sheeran talked about wanting to do a country album eventually. Hopefully it's not anytime soon, because I feel like everyone's going country. Like maybe his bestie, Tay-Tay. It's 94.9 The Breeze. I am Christina Kay. I was just talking about how she's going to be at the CMA Awards November 18th. Ella Langley, no surprise here, leads the nominations for the CMA Awards. So does Miranda Lambert, Kacey Musgraves, all very big on the list.
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3: Here's the Breeze weatherology forecast for the Albert Lea area. Sunshine mixed with clouds at times today, with daytime highs approaching 82. South winds 10 to 20 miles per hour. Mainly clear skies. Tonight, lows level off around 63. Mainly sunny. Tomorrow, high temperatures reach up to 74. I'm meteorologist Jennifer Wojcicki on 94.9 The Breeze. Right now, it's 74 degrees.
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1: I didn't have high hopes for the first season, but I wasn't feeling good, so I was in bed one day. I watched it, woke up not feeling good today, and season two happens to be out. It's 94.9 The Breeze, so I'm thinking, watching the paper, maybe my plans tomorrow.
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It may seem a little early, but I guess we need a little bit of holiday cheer. 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

0: The new season of SNL returns September 26th. The season premiere is New York Knicks Jalen Brunson hosting for the first time ever, and Cat's Eye musical guest for the first time ever. It's 94.9 The Breeze. I am Christina Kay. There's going to be a couple of hosts that we're going to see for the first time. Gracie Abrams is coming back. We've got some returning favorites like Dakota Johnson, third time hosting in the fall.
1: We'll keep it feeling good after this.
2: ABC News, I'm Mike Tabusky. Today marks 25 years since the 9/11 attacks. At Ground Zero in New York, the ceremonial reading of the names of the victims is underway. Meanwhile, at the Pentagon, Chairman of the Joint Chiefs, Dan Kane, said this.
3: My fellow Americans, and most importantly, the survivors and the families of the fallen that are here with us today, thank you for being here to mourn, to honor, and to most importantly, remember those we lost here today 25 years ago.
2: President Trump also in attendance at that Pentagon ceremony.

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1: Here's the Breeze weatherology forecast for the Albert Lea area. Sunshine mixed with clouds at times today, with daytime highs approaching 82. South winds 10 to 20 miles per hour. Mainly clear skies tonight, lows of aloft around 63. Mainly sunny tomorrow, high temperatures reach up to 74. I'm meteorologist Jennifer Wojcicki on 94.9 The Breeze. Currently 78.
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Sunday's looking like some rain, so I feel like tomorrow is Saturday fun day. We're going to change it around. And then Sunday is either going to be a lazy day or the day to get all those errands done, the things you know you didn't do during the week.

0: I've been seeing it pop up all over my TikTok, so I feel like it's probably important to share. It's 94.9 The Breeze. I am Christina Kay. Are you brushing your teeth wrong? Well, I feel like every other week we find out, yeah, we're doing something wrong. But dentists suggest you're supposed to divide your mouth into four quadrants, and each of those sections, 30 seconds each for a total of 2 minutes. Okay, so how many rounds of happy birthday is that?
1: Hang on, we're keeping the good feelings going.
2: Here's the Breeze weatherology forecast for the Albert Lea area. Partly cloudy this afternoon with a high of 82. Winds out of the south, 15 to 20 miles per hour. Lows level off around 63. Tonight, mainly clear skies. Mainly clear skies. Tomorrow, high temperatures reach up to 74. I'm meteorologist Jennifer Wojcicki on 94.9 The Breeze. Currently, it's 78 degrees.
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0: going on this weekend? It's 94.9 degrees, or is it too soon to even tell yet? I know it's been a week, but it's Friday.
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this nostalgic Disney Channel star moment we're having this year. It's 94.9 The Breeze. I got to see Hilary Duff live. I met Ali and AJ earlier this year. The Jonas Brothers, the Burning Up All Over Again tour. Miley, when are you bringing back the Hannah Montana tour, girl?

0: Sabrina Carpenter recently won her first Emmy. Now she's halfway to an EGOT. It's 94.9 The Breeze. She won an Emmy for her role on The Muppet Show that came out earlier this year. And speaking of The Muppets, I was in Walt Disney World pretty recently, and they reimagined Rock and Roller Coaster. It used to be starring Aerosmith. Now it's starring The Muppets. I have a bad back and hip. I didn't get to go on, but my sister did. She absolutely loved it and said the theming might have even been better than what it used to be.
1: Hang tight. We'll be right back to a good place.
2: Here's the Breeze weatherology forecast for the Albert Lea area. Sunshine mixed with clouds at times this afternoon, with daytime highs approaching 81. Winds out of the south, 15 to 20 miles per hour. Slight chance of thunderstorms. Tonight, lows level off around 62. Partly cloudy skies. I'm meteorologist Jennifer Wojcicki on 94.9 The Breeze. Currently, it's 78 degrees.

The Backstreet Boys have been teasing a tour while AJ from the Backstreet Boys. I wonder if that NSYNC one is ever going to happen. It's 94.9 The Breeze. It doesn't look like BSB is going to extend the Sphere residency. So NSYNC, I know a place.

0: are never easy, but something tells me this coming Monday, not going to be great. It's 94.9 The Breeze. I am Christina Kay. Not because it was only a two-day weekend that we'll be having, but because of the NFL season. I'm a New York Giants fan. They play on Sunday. Usually doesn't have the best start to the season or middle or end, but depending on how the game goes, could really affect my mood and so many others' moods on Monday.
1: Don't go far. You'll want what's next.
2: ABC News, I'm Mike Dubusky. President Trump was at the Pentagon earlier today, marking 25 years since the 9/11 attacks.
3: September 11th reminded us of the terrible power of hate. 25 years since have shown us the even greater power of the American spirit to endure and prevail and to win. And today our country is stronger than it has ever been.
2: Nearly 3,000 people died that day in Washington, in New York City, in the attacks on the World Trade Center and aboard United 93. The plane said to be headed for the Capitol before passengers and crew overpowered the hijackers, crashing the plane. The Centers for Disease Control has declared the cyclosporiasis outbreak over. It comes after the disease, tied to contaminated lettuce from a Taylor Farms facility, sickened thousands, sending hundreds to the hospital and killing two people. This is ABC News.
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6: Here's the Breeze weatherology forecast for the Albert Lea area. Sunshine mixed with clouds at times this afternoon, with daytime highs approaching 81. Winds out of the south, 15 to 20 miles per hour. Slight chance of thunderstorms. Tonight, lows level off around 62. Partly cloudy skies. I'm meteorologist Jennifer Wojcicki on 94.9 The Breeze. Currently 80.
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It's 94.9 The Breeze. They only announced the first couple of episodes. That is premiering on September 26th. Cat's Eye is going to be the musical guest for the first time.

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1: Yesterday, we were talking about the Girl Scout cookies for dogs. That is still a thing, but there's more of a developing story. It's 94.9 The Breeze. I am Christina Kay. There is going to be multiple flavors. We don't know the others yet, and it is going to be online only. 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But, like, one box is fine online, unless there's a free shipping thing. Then one for the dog, one for me.
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3: Here's the Breeze weatherology forecast for the Albert Lea area.
4: Sunshine mixed with clouds at times this afternoon, with daytime highs approaching 81. Winds out of the south, 15 to 20 miles per hour. Slight chance of thunderstorms. Tonight, lows level off around 62. Partly cloudy skies. I'm meteorologist Jennifer Wojcicki on 94.9 The Breeze. Currently 80.
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0: Why is it that 4-day work weeks always seem so much longer than 5 days? It felt like Friday. Never going to get here. It's 94.9 The Breeze. I am Christina Kay, but it is here. We got a couple of hours to go until the weekend. I hope it is an absolutely great weekend for you. I hope it's a nice mix, some fun, some chill time, maybe cross one or two things off the errands list, but, you know, not much more than that.
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It's Kelly Kay. On the 25th anniversary of 9/11, I wanted to highlight one of the heroes who was just given the highest civilian honor. The story of the man with the red bandana, coming up in two songs.

0: on the 25th anniversary of 9/11, I wanted to highlight one of the heroes who was just given the highest civilian honor. NBC News shared the story of Wells Crowther. He was just a 24-year-old working on Wall Street and as a volunteer firefighter. And he carried this red bandana from his childhood still around his wallet. But when the tower was hit, he was credited with helping guide 18 people to a stairwell, saving their lives.
1: I said, Wells, are you still carrying that thing? You're working on Wall Street now.
2: Then she found a newspaper article with a familiar detail.
1: This mysterious man wearing a red bandana, a red handkerchief, going around, putting out small fires, saying, you know, stand up. If you can stand, stand up now. If you can help others do so, follow me. I know the way. And I said, Wells, there you are.
2: Wells used his red bandana to shield his face from the smoke as he went back and forth helping more people.
1: I'm so proud of him.
0: She had the honor of receiving the Presidential Medal of Freedom on behalf of her son.
3: Back in a few. Don't lose that feeling.
4: ABC News, I'm Mike Dubusky. Remembrances and commemorations are taking place across the country today, marking 25 years since the September 11th attacks. In New York, the annual reading of the names of the victims happened this morning, while at the Pentagon in Washington, D.C., attendees heard from President Trump, among others, including former Secretary of State Condoleezza Rice.
5: We remember the thousands of innocent lives that were tragically taken 25 years ago. And here at the Pentagon, we feel the presence of 184 souls who are lost. Behind every name that we recite, there's a story.
4: The federal government released new inflation data today, finding inflation up 3.4% over last August, about what analysts had been expecting. After thousands were sickened and two died, the CDC announced today the cyclosporiasis outbreak is over. This is ABC News.
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8: Here's the Breeze weatherology forecast for the Albert Lea area. Sunshine mixed with clouds at times this afternoon, with daytime highs approaching 81. Winds out of the south, 15 to 20 miles per hour. Slight chance of thunderstorms. Tonight, lows level off around 62. Partly cloudy skies. I'm meteorologist Jennifer Wojcicki on 94.9 The Breeze. Right now, 81.
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It's Kelly Kay. Got to shine the spotlight on three middle schoolers who saved the life of a missing woman they found. The story's coming up.

0: Here's a story of three middle school heroes in Montana. They helped rescue a missing woman found underneath a bridge. They're River, Xavier, and Arnold. And the chief of police also talked about the story.
1: We heard her, like, saying, like, help, help me. Call 911, please. It's so cold.
2: Had to help her.
3: I think it's phenomenal because generally anybody, especially children, if they hear something that's unusual to them, and then a lot of cases they'll walk away instead, took action, they knew it was the right thing to do, called for help, and solved the missing person's case.
1: Feels really good because, like, people know me as a hero. I did a good thing.
0: They did do a good thing. She had been reported missing about 24 hours earlier. She was unable to move or walk, and she didn't have a phone or a way to call for help. So, yeah, they did a good thing.
4: We'll come back smiling.
5: Here's the Breeze weatherology forecast for the Albert Lea area. Sunshine mixed with clouds at times this afternoon, with daytime highs approaching 81. Winds out of the south, 15 to 20 miles per hour. Slight chance of thunderstorms. Tonight, lows level off around 62. Partly cloudy skies. I'm meteorologist Jennifer Wojcicki on 94.9 The Breeze. Right now, 81.
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0: It's Kelly Kay. I was scrolling on my feed and saw New York City social media post this incredible video of drones recreating the shape of the Twin Towers. Breathtaking. 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

0: This guy's getting a big response on TikTok for noticing something when he was at the store.
1: Why aren't cashiers allowed to sit down while they're working? Like, why do they have to stand on their 2 feet the whole time just to scan some items and collect cash? Like, why is Aldi the only store that allows their employees to sit down while they're completing transactions? There's no part of scanning items and collecting cash that requires you to stand on your 2 feet the whole shift.
0: Okay, so let's hear from cashiers. What do you think about the situation? Do you think you should be able to sit? It wouldn't bother me if you did. Let me know. DM me at Kelly K Radio on Instagram.
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3: ABC News. I'm Mike Dubusky. President Trump speaking at the Pentagon today, marking 25 years since the 9/11 attacks and alluding to the war in Iran.
4: We salute our first responders and law enforcement, and we love them. And we salute the service members working right now to ensure the world's number one sponsor of terror, the Islamic Republic of Iran, will never, ever have a nuclear weapon.
3: Nearly 3,000 people died in the terror attacks in New York, Washington, D.C., and aboard Flight United 93 on September 11th, 2001. The CDC has declared that lettuce outbreak that sickened thousands across the country to be over. Two people died in what was the largest cyclosporiasis outbreak ever. And inflation is up 3.4% over last year, according to the latest government data. This is ABC News.
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6: Here's the Breeze weatherology forecast for the Albert Lea area. Sunshine mixed with clouds at times this afternoon, with daytime highs approaching 81. Winds out of the south, 15 to 20 miles per hour. Slight chance of thunderstorms. Tonight, lows level off around 62. Partly cloudy skies. I'm meteorologist Jennifer Wojcicki on 94.9 The Breeze. Right now, 82.

0: It's Kelly Kay. 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
3: Here's the Breeze weatherology forecast for the Albert Lea area. Slight chance for storms tonight. Otherwise, partly cloudy skies. Lows dip down to about 62. South winds 10 to 20 miles per hour. Mainly sunny tomorrow. Highs level off around 75. Lows around 51 tomorrow night. Mainly clear skies. I'm meteorologist Laura Lockwood on 94.9 The Breeze. Currently, it's 82 degrees.
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94.9 The Breeze is Kelly Kay. We need to examine the eating speed gap in relationships. Maybe you can relate. Coming up, two songs.

0: 94.9 The Breeze, it's Kelly Kay. So there's a new article about eating speed gaps in relationships where one person essentially scarfs down a meal, the other kind of takes leisurely bites. I've seen a lot of videos popping up of women propping up their phones to capture them trying to keep up with their husbands, and it's kind of hysterical. He's plowing through, she's kind of fighting for her life, and it's not necessarily a bad thing. According to this one expert who said partners who eat at different paces may actually be more compatible than not. Eating at different paces could indicate a necessary balance in the relationship, where it isn't great if the other feels rushed or the faster one is done and leaves the table, leaving their partner there, which I'm sometimes in that camp. I am many times the only one left at the table when my kids are done. They have things to do. My husband's all done. It is what it is. But I'm curious, do you eat at the same pace as your partner, or is there a discrepancy?
1: Hold that mood. We'll be right back.
2: ABC News, I'm Mike Dubosky. Millions across the country and around the world are remembering those lost on 9/11, 25 years ago today. Ceremonies taking place at Ground Zero in New York and at the Pentagon in Washington, D.C. Meanwhile, Pennsylvania Governor Josh Shapiro was on hand in Shanksville, where United 93 went down, the passengers and crew of that airplane overpowering the hijackers.
3: They organized, they mobilized, and they summoned the courage to stare evil in the face and fight back. Their actions saved countless lives.
2: Diesel prices have hit a new record, $6.12 a gallon on average, according to Gas Buddy. Diesel impacts large trucks, which can have knock-on effects at the grocery store and at other retailers. Prosecutors now say a CIA officer found with more than $40 million worth of gold bars has reached a tentative plea deal with the DOJ. This is ABC News.
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5: Here's the Breeze weatherology forecast for the Albert Lea area. Slight chance for storms tonight, otherwise partly cloudy skies. Lows dip down to about 62. South winds 10 to 20 miles per hour. Mainly sunny tomorrow, highs level off around 75. Lows around 51 tomorrow night, mainly clear skies. I'm meteorologist Laura Lockwood on 94.9 The Breeze. Right now, 83.

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0: It's Kelly Kay. I wanted to take today to highlight some of the hero stories that maybe you haven't heard in the 25 years since 9/11. ABC shared the stories of the chefs and volunteers who mobilized in those first few days and weeks to feed all of the first responders around the clock.
1: First meal was served Friday afternoon, 72 hours after the attack.
2: And all these big-time chefs were emptying out their refrigerators because they had no customers.
3: Started out just food prepping, and then it went to, we had so many volunteers that I was one of the first people there helping to organize it, and I ended up having like 1,000 volunteers under me.
1: So the U.S. Open had just finished. When I called them, I said, how much food you got left, you know, in the freezers? And they said, well, we've got about 75,000 frozen meals worth in the freezers. I said, I need every one of them.
0: Yeah, and Spirit Cruises provided three boats that would be used to cook, prepare, and transport those meals from Chelsea Piers to Ground Zero and have tables for people to eat. Remarkable stuff.
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5: Here's the Breeze weatherology forecast for the Albert Lea area. Slight chance for storms tonight. Otherwise, partly cloudy skies. Lows dip down to about 62. South winds 10 to 20 miles per hour. Mainly sunny tomorrow. Highs level off around 75. Lows around 51 tomorrow night. Mainly clear skies. I'm meteorologist Laura Lockwood on 94.9 The Breeze. Currently 81.
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0: story of three middle school heroes in Montana. They helped rescue a missing woman found underneath a bridge. They're River, Xavier, and Arnold. And the chief of police also talking about the story.
1: We heard her, like, saying, like, help, help me. Call 911, please. I'm so cold.
2: Had to help her.
3: I think it's phenomenal because generally anybody, especially children, if they hear something that's unusual to them, and then a lot of cases they'll walk away instead, took action, they knew it was the right thing to do, called for help, and solved the missing person's case.
1: Feels really good because, like, people know me as a hero. I did a good thing.
0: They did do a good thing. She had been reported missing about 24 hours earlier. She was unable to move or walk, and she didn't have a phone or a way to call for help. So, yeah, they did a good thing.
4: Hang on. We saved a bunch of good ones.
5: 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Ceremonies took place across the country today to mark 25 years since the 9/11 attack.

0: On the 25th anniversary of 9/11, I wanted to highlight one of the heroes who was just given the highest civilian honor. NBC News shared the story of Wells Crowther. He was just a 24-year-old working on Wall Street and as a volunteer firefighter. And he carried this red bandana from his childhood still around his wallet. But when the tower was hit, he was credited with helping guide 18 people to a stairwell, saving their lives.
1: I said, Wells, are you still carrying that thing? You're working on Wall Street now.
2: Then she found a newspaper article with a familiar detail.
1: This mysterious man wearing a red bandana, a red handkerchief, going around, putting out small fires, saying, you know, stand up if you can stand up now. If you can help others do so, follow me, I know the way. And I said, Wells, there you are.
2: Wells used his red bandana to shield his face from the smoke as he went back and forth helping more people.
1: I'm so proud of him.
0: She had the honor of receiving the Presidential Medal of Freedom on behalf of her son.
3: Hang tight. We'll be right back to A Good Place.
4: Here's the Breeze weatherology forecast for the Albert Lea area. Slight chance for storms tonight. Otherwise, partly cloudy skies. Lows dip down to about 62. South winds 10 to 20 miles per hour. Mainly sunny tomorrow. Highs level off around 75. Lows around 51 tomorrow night. Mainly clear skies. I'm meteorologist Laura Lockwood on 94.9.

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